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14: Well, what a night to be an England fan.
15: I've never experienced something like this. This is probably the best experience of my life.
14: They came from behind, booking their place in the last 16 of the World Cup with a 2-1 win over DR Congo. They had captain Harry Kane to thank for both second-half goals. He's now moved past Pelé's World Cup tally of 12.
16: When you come away and you read some of the names that I'm among now, especially in England history, it's something that I'm extremely grateful for sure.
14: Back here, beers were thrown in the air at fan parks and some had confetti cannons going off on the final whistle.
17: I mean, I'm a bit relieved that we made hard work of it, but I always thought that our fitness would pay in the end, and as soon as we got one, the reds went down a little bit.
18: We're feeling good. No, honestly, I think it was a better performance than the result shows.
14: Next up, a meeting with co-hosts at Mexico. In other news, a 16-year-old boy's got potentially life-threatening injuries after a shooting in Birmingham. It happened in the Alum Rock area of the city last night. Please don't think there's a link to a nearby mosque. And it looks like Taylor Swift's wedding's happening in New York tomorrow night. It's understood she and American football star Travis Kelce have booked the iconic venue Madison Square Garden. Keep up to date with everything Kiss. Just find us on socials. I'm Aileen O'Sullivan.

till 10 a.m. I don't know why I'm singing again. I'm back in my sing talking bag. We've got music on the way from MK and Clementine Douglas. I actually not played this track for a while. But before we do that, Jax Jones dropped a new track a couple of weeks ago. A little love letter to London. It's called Pulling Me Back.

0: day, the midweek shadow falls upon us. 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

0: to Kiss Dance. It is July, right? And in July, we are continuing to give away cash.
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0: 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You've got to be 18 or over in order to enter. And lines will be closing this Friday at 5 p.m.
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18: The first half when Congo was strong, but I knew they were going to come back in the second half. They can't do that with anybody else, though.
19: I've never experienced something like this. This is probably the best experience of my life.
20: The penalty that never happened, it hurts more when you feel like you should be in the game. But all's well that ends well.
17: It ended up being a hero moment for Captain Harry Kane. He saved them from an upset against DR Congo. His 2 late goals secured the 2-1 win. Boss Thomas Tuchel says there was no big inspiring speech at half-time.
21: The message was always the same. Keep pounding that rocket. Have to keep on knocking. Keep believing. Keep on doing what we do. We don't give in.
17: Up next, co-host Mexico. In other news, investigations are continuing in Birmingham this morning after a shooting that's left a 16-year-old with potentially life-threatening injuries. Police don't think yesterday's incident in the Alum Rock area is connected to a nearby mosque. And 2 people have been arrested after scaling New York's famous Empire State Building in what looks like it was a marriage proposal. They're climbers from Russia. There was a Netflix documentary about them a couple of years ago. Keep up to date with everything KISS. Just find us on socials. I'm Aileen O'Sullivan.

0: morning from 10 a.m. Okay, one of my favorite, to be fair, tracks of the summer is from Tiny Temper and Dacom. I'm gonna play it for you after the break.
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10: 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Stream

So you might be feeling a little bit hungover this morning. You might be feeling a little bit worse for wear after the England match last night. And if you do need cheering up and pulling out of your hungover state, then I have the right thing that is going to cheer you up. £750,000. That could be landing in your bank account by the end of the week this week. If you want that cash money dollar, then what you need to do is text WIN to

0: Centre, and lines will be closing this Friday at 5 p.m. So make sure to win that cash. 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

0: focus is what I've given you. This tune features Baby Close and it's called On and On. We are moving into the 8 a.m. mark. I feel like 8 a.m. is actually one of the perfect times of the morning because like we're kind of like awake. It's not late morning just yet, but like we're not absolutely knackered. That's the vibe. Anyway, we've got some Format B on the way and some Fisher.
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0: Well, it is the morning after, the fright before for England fans.
16: I've never experienced something like this. This is probably the best experience of my life.
0: They came from behind, booking their place in the last 16 of the World Cup with their 2-1 win over DR Congo. They had captain Harry Kane to thank for both second half goals. He's now moved past Pelé's World Cup tally of 12.
17: When you come away and you read some of the names that I'm among now, especially in England history, is something that I'm extremely grateful for sure.
0: Back here, beers were thrown in the air at fan parks and some even had confetti cannons going off on the final whistle.
18: I mean, I'm a bit relieved that we made hard work of it, but I always thought that our fitness would pay in the end, and as soon as we got one, the reds went down a little bit.
19: We've been in good. Honestly, I think it was a better performance than the result shows.
0: Next up is a meeting with co-hosts Mexico. In other news, a shooting in Birmingham has left a 16-year-old boy with potentially life-threatening injuries. It happened in the Alum Rock area of the city last night. Please don't think there is any link to a nearby mosque. And it looks like Taylor Swift is getting married this weekend. She and NFL star Travis Kelce are believed to have hired the massive Madison Square Garden in New York for it. Keep up to date with everything Kiss. Just find us on socials. I'm Aileen O'Sullivan.

remix of the Gusto tune Disco's Revenge 2008 on Kiss Dance. Happy Thursday morning. If it's happy, if it's sad, if it's mediocre, it's okay because you're hanging out with me. And where else would you want to be listening to dance music? Nowhere.

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0: Well, it took a minute, but England are through to the last 16 of the World Cup.
13: The first half when Congo was strong, but I knew they were going to come back in the second half. They can't do that with anybody else, though.
14: I've never experienced something like this. This is probably the best experience of my life.
15: The penalty that never happened, it hurts more when you feel like you should be in the game. But all's well that ends well.
0: It ended up being a hero moment for Captain Harry Kane. He saved England from a shock exit against DR Congo. His two late goals secured the 2-1 win. Boss Thomas Tuchel says there were no big inspiring words for the halftime speech.
16: The message was always the same. Keep pounding that rock. It's have to keep on knocking, knocking, knocking. Keep believing, keep on doing what we do. Don't give in. We don't give in.
0: Up next, co-hosts Mexico. In other news this morning, investigations are continuing in Birmingham after a shooting that's left a 16-year-old with potentially life-threatening injuries. Police don't think that yesterday's incident in the Alum Rock area is connected to a nearby mosque. And two people have been arrested after scaling New York's famous Empire State Building in what looks like was a marriage proposal. They're climbers from Russia. There was a Netflix documentary about them a couple of years ago. Keep up to date with everything Kiss. Just find us on socials. I'm Aileen O'Sullivan.
1: Amplify the beats.
0: Good morning, Kiss Dance. We're moving into the final hour. We're going to keep the energy up with some Bebe Rexha and David Guetta.

beautiful about her sound and beautiful about that film. And obviously her songs were featured on the film. It just takes me back, takes me back. We've got new music from Silver Bumper on the way, and this next one comes from Dimension and Baby Close.

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0: across the UK. Thursday morning, it's James Hall back in the set with that absolute banger from Hugel. Moving to the Sun's coming up.
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0: 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All right, bear with me. 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
1: Jason Status and Stormzy, Backbone, and you're listening to Kiss Dance right now. 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

Freemasons, Amanda Wilson, Love on My Mind, and it's Kiss Dance throwing it back on Thursday afternoon. It's James Hall with you live across the UK with brand new Camel Fat. Josh Gigante and Kuda, this is so good on Kiss Dance.

0: such a banger. I remember hearing that at a festival for the first time. Unreal. Showtech and Booyah on Kiss Dance. It's James Hall with you. Back in a set with BB Rex to get on for you. And PS1 and Alex Hoskin as well.
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0: Silver Bumper is doing bits right now, isn't he? We love him. It's Kiss Dance with Silver Bumper and on tonight. It's James Hall with new Becky Hill. This is More, More, More. And you're on Kiss Dance right now.
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0: DC with Becky Hill as Indestructible. You're listening to Kiss Dance. It's James Hall back with you after 2 o'clock with BB Rexha and Faithless.
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0: James Hall on Kiss Dance with you for Thursday afternoon. Just gone 2 o'clock. We are back to the tunes right now with BB Rexha and Faithless. This is New Religion on Kiss Dance.

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You're locked into Kiss Dance right now. 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

0: Jax Jones, Ina Ralston, Breathe is on Kiss Dance. It's James Hall with nothing but the biggest dance anthems. I've got James Hype and Be Mine to play next. And a throwback from Stonebridge before half two.
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Adam Port, SG Lewis, Kind Music, that is Be The One. I'm James Hall with you until 3 o'clock this afternoon, and then Hicks is on in for Rio. This is Switch Disco.

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I love this tune still, so good. Afire with Trouble on Kiss Dance. Firstly, big shout out to James Hall. 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Right now, you've got me, Hicks, with you to 7 Thursday afternoon on Kiss Dance.

0: Bit of James hype in there too. So how are we feeling? How's your Thursday going? Whatever's going on with you today, we've got nothing but huge tunes all the way through. It's Kiss Dance. More next. Get down.
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made. That is Closure. It's Kiss Dance. What's going on with you today? Hope you're good. Whatever your Thursday afternoon entails, thank you so much for locking in and making this your soundtrack for the afternoon. And we've got a big soundtrack lined up. Milky Mall Grab, Rudimental, all on the way. Now Omar Plus and Luke Dean.

0: Fisher and Baby Close, Blackberries. So hope your Thursday is going good, but do you know what? Your Friday could go even better. Kickstart your July the best way possible. 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The clock is ticking though, so be quick. 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Calls are charged at the standard rate. It's for over 18s only. The lines will close at 5 p.m. tomorrow. Just answer your phone after that to win £750,000 paid straight into your account right after the call. Incredible. For your chance to win it, text the word WIN to 64100. Good luck. Make me a winner.
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And we also played some Rudimental and Ella Air in there with Waiting All Night. Going to get some Adam Port lined up very, very soon. But now let's take you to the club, because why not? It's almost the weekend, right? The bass line on this is ridiculous. Jazzy and Chris Lorenzo, Invisible on Kiss Dance.

0: Big Vibes, the soundtrack, your Thursday afternoon. Hope you're good. Hicks with you on Kiss Dance, taking you through to 7 p.m. Plenty more big tunes on the way. And don't forget, you could win £750,000 tomorrow. If you haven't registered yet for Make Me a Winner, don't worry, I'll tell you how you can do it very, very soon. Back with more tunes next on Kiss Dance.
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little slice of nostalgia. Junior Jack with Dermy, another in 54 Ultra in there as well with Talk to You and some Calvin Harris, Feels So Close. Big tunes is what we do. It's Kiss Dance Thursday afternoon with me, Hicks. And now let's get on the new one from John Summit and Absolutely. This is Don't Believe It.

0: On our very own Anton Pyres teaming up with Philip George, of course, that is Alone No More. 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Back in a sec with the Bowser and Martin Solveig.
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Which, let's face it, is probably the kind of thing you might be saying to yourself tomorrow evening if you win £750,000. All that money sitting in your bank account, you'd be like, what a life I'm about to have. You can win it all. I'll tell you how to play Make Me a Winner very soon. Crystal first.

0: Kiss Dance playing you some Ewan McVicar with Tell Me Something Good into this. What a beauty from Chris Lake. Savannah, right, I said a while ago how it might feel if you win £750,000 and have it in your bank account tomorrow night. Fancy it? Kiss Dance. Yeah, tomorrow we are giving you another shot at boosting your bank balance with an incredible £750,000. It is up for grabs. Don't forget last week's winner, Rosemary, she was buzzing. She knew exactly where her winnings were going to go. Maybe you've got it planned out already. Maybe you know what you'll spend it on, or some of it anyway. You could start doing that tomorrow evening when it lands into your bank account after the call. But you got to get yourself in. Don't put it off any longer. Enter Make Me A Winner now for your shot at bringing home the cash. Here's how to play. 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Now the clock is ticking. 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If you do that, £750,000 is yours, and we'll pay it straight into your account right after the call for your chance to grab that massive amount of money. 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
13: Now, if you want to watch England's next game at the World Cup next week, you're going to have to stay up rather late and be tired for work or school the next day.
14: Write an excuse for school and let them watch football. Come on, there's so much school to go to, but World Cup is every 4 years. Let them watch. There will be a big, big match on.
13: That's the England manager, Thomas Tuchel. He thinks that parents should let their kids stay up and watch the game in Mexico, which kicks off at 1 a.m. Meanwhile, 16.3 million of you watched last night's England game on TV, which was on at a much more sensible time. Police said they've arrested a 17-year-old on suspicion of attempted murder after a shooting in Birmingham. A 16-year-old's in a critical condition after being found hurt yesterday. And celebrities have been seen arriving in New York for Taylor Swift's wedding. Around 1,000 guests are expected at Madison Square Garden to watch the singer tie the knot with American footballer Travis Kelce. Keep up to date with everything Kiss. Just find us on socials. I'm Alex Richardson.
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17: Hope your Thursday's going good. We're soundtracking it with big, big tunes right through to 7 p.m. with me, Hicks. Let's get back into it with Joel, Corey and Ra. Devotion.

Yes, that is the perfect definition for this, right? F for You from Disclosure. Max Dean remixing Timbaland before that, and some Tiesto in there too. Stand by for an all-time summer Ibiza classic from Gadju on the way. So many times we'll get that lined up. Ugel shortly too, and now new music from Peggy Goo and Iris Starr. This is Woman on Kiss Dance. Hey.

0: 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In fact, specifically an Ibiza day party, right? And of course, we will be back there doing it again. The Kiss family, join us for another huge pool party at Old Beach. 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

Tiny Tampa, Daycomb with Living Life, some DJ Fresh before that. Right, let's get on some feel-good vibes now from Camel Fat, Josh Giganti and Cuda, the perfectly titled So Good on Kiss Dance.

0: Clementine Douglas with Asking. 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It's for over 18s only. The lines will close at 5 p.m. tomorrow. Just answer your phone after that to win £750,000 paid straight into your account right after the call. Incredible. For your chance to win it, text the word WIN to 64100. 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Make me a winner.
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0: And the amazing voice of Abby Flynn. That's So Much in Love on Kiss Dance. 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
18: We need the support of everyone, and especially of the children.
17: Last night's win set up a meeting with the co-hosts in the last 16, which will kick off at 1 a.m. on Monday. It could mean some very tired people at school and some sore heads at work the next day, especially as the Prime Minister said that pubs can stay open until 5 a.m. for the game. Meanwhile, 16.3 million people watched last night's England game on TV. Police said they've arrested a 17-year-old on suspicion of attempted murder after a shooting in Birmingham. A 16-year-old's in hospital after being found hurt yesterday. And there's loads of hype already, and it hasn't even taken place yet. And now celebrities have been seen arriving in New York for Taylor Swift's wedding. Around 1,000 guests are expected at Madison Square Garden. Keep up to date with everything Kiss. Just find us on socials. I'm Alex Richardson.

0: back the years with this one. Just a straight up party tune, isn't it? Example and Kickstarts playing here on Kiss Dance. Love Kickstarts again. MK coming up next.
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Thursday evening, 6:30. How you doing? I hope you're good. You heard some Alex Godino, Destination Calabria, then Nathan Daw, Joel Corey, and 0800 Heaven. Of course, Ella Henderson on the vocals with that one. Gonna get some Prosper and Murder Beats on the way for you very soon. Sonny Federa too. Now Frankie Rizzardo on Kiss Dance.

0: that you're in the right place, because we bring you huge records like this 24/7 here on Kiss Dance. Prosper, Murder Beats, Baby. We also give you the chance to win a fortune. Check this out. Kiss Dance. Yeah, tomorrow we are giving you another shot at boosting your bank balance with an incredible £750,000. It is up for grabs. Don't forget last week's winner, Rosemary. She was buzzing. She knew exactly where her winnings were going to go. Maybe you've got it planned out already. Maybe you know what you'll spend it on, or some of it anyway. You could start doing that tomorrow evening when it lands into your bank account after the call. But you got to get yourself in. Don't put it off any longer. Enter Make Me a Winner now for your shot at bringing home the cash. 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If you do that, and £750,000 is yours, and we'll pay it straight into your account right after the call for your chance to grab that massive amount of money. 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

0: 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You pack the sleeping bags?
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badder than. Anyway, we see them, we a bang pan another one. 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Any boy, this Balaton, them in a Killington. 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